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It's Mark here. It's a Sunday. I'm easy like a Sunday morning. I'm worse on a Wednesday afternoon, though. Anyway, good morning to you. Hopefully you're having a good weekend, making the most of it, doing what you can to enjoy yourself. The day of rest with great music here with myself, Mark, on the weekend. And maybe in September, we will have a bit of an announcement, doing something a little extra special on the weekend shows. Who knows? Well, I do, but it's not been confirmed. So when it does get confirmed, I will announce that for you. Maybe next weekend. We'll have to wait and see. Until then, let's enjoy some music.

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0: Mm.
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AI is getting out of hand. It's Mark here on your weekend. They say people are using AI to generate realistic food photos, sending them to restaurants to falsely claim issues with their orders. So they're taking a picture of the food that they ate, asking AI to make it look like there's something in the food, and they're convincing enough to give refunds or free meals, raising concerns amongst restaurant owners. The trend highlights how AI tools are now being misused from small-scale fraud, businesses struggling to verify whether complaints are genuine or fabricated. Don't do this. Support locals. You know, don't use AI for bad. In fact, a lot of things I'm seeing that's not good about AI is more down to the planet and climate that's not really good at the moment. But yeah, be careful.

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old is actually being old. It's Mark here on your Sunday. Now, when I was a kid, watching 90s TV shows, Saved by the Bell, etc., Mr. Belding, who was the principal of the school, I think he was like 39 years old. But to me, he looked like 50 when I was a kid. But now Gen Z's suggest that people are saying 62 is when you are officially old, which has gone up quite actually a few years. It's higher than in the past decades where old age was placed in the 40s and 50s. Yeah, yeah. 60s is the new 40s. That's what they're saying. So I'm in my 40s right now. Does that make me 20?

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1: Attention Savory Island residents and visitors. A reminder that all outdoor fires are currently prohibited under the Outdoor Fire Control Bylaw number 549. The fire chief has the authority to enforce this restriction for everyone's safety. 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

It's Mark here. There's been much talk about banning cigarettes to children born after 2008, a rule that actually has come into place in the UK. But they said back in 1963, the average person smoked around 4,345 cigarettes per year. Because obviously back in the 60s, smoking was advertised, normalized, and even promoted by doctors in the early decades. Of course, rates have dropped significantly due to health awareness regulation and cultural shifts. Was once routine, now widely recognized as a major public health risk. I saw things like, processed meat being as bad as cigarettes these days now. Is that going to be banned in 20, 30 years?

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Would you say you're an impulsive person? Well, it depends if you like sweets or not. No, I'm serious. It's Mark here. They say people who love sweets are more impulsive. People who prefer the sweetest sugar solutions tend to avoid risky choices more than people who prefer less sweet options when it comes to the lottery of life. But sweet likers show a stronger preference for immediate rewards over larger delayed rewards. So instead of risking for the long-term win, people who like sweets go for the immediate reward instead. I like my sweets. My wife doesn't as much, but she is more frugal. She saves money. She looks at the bigger picture. And I look at the here and now. Who's right? Well, if I was to guess, because I can't be bothered looking down the line, I would say me right now.

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1: 10 years ago, Canada stopped what it was doing and turned toward Kingston, Ontario. One band, one unforgettable goodbye. On August 20th, we'll revisit that same stage. The Final Curtain, 10 years later, brings the Tragically Hip's legendary final set list on this station, song by song. 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The Tragically Hip's The Final Curtain, 10 years later.
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They found that religious people started out with fewer mental health and addiction problems. But one of the main reasons was people's sense of purpose and also their exposure to hate speech, war footage, online. Religion advantage held for like substance use and disappeared from mental health symptoms. And they say that a sense of meaning in life and a cleaner social media habits tracked better outcomes when it came to mental health. A purpose. Yeah. Now, obviously, people who are religious, I feel, probably have more of a purpose, but it doesn't have to be down religion, family, friends, loved ones. That's important too, right?

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it's Mark here. Remember, made and played in Canada. It's there for you. 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

It's Mark here on your Sunday. Now, there is a 30-second balance test that predicts longevity of life. Seriously. They say older adults with higher fitness scores across multiple physical tests and substantially lower risks of health issues. But it was all about balance and agility in a test. And the test is basically one leg standing for a short period of time. If you can do that for 30 seconds, and if you can walk and turn course well, you know, good walking, strong walking, and balance for 30 seconds, these combined scores helped you with longevity. So if you can't balance on one leg for 30 seconds, they say getting some exercise, getting some strength training could be really beneficial.

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It's Mark here on your Sunday. 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
1: Good morning. I'm Sage Daniels. The BC government has published its latest drought and water scarcity bulletin, with data reaching up to August 13th. Locally, East Vancouver Island from Campbell River through Victoria is rated at level 2 on its drought severity index, with level 5 being the most severe. The Sunshine Coast is at level 1 this week, after being at 0 last week. West Vancouver Island from Port Hardy to Port Renfrew remains at 0. The report says variable conditions continue across the coast area, with the East Island and Sunshine Coast remaining dry, and impacts to fish habitat across numerous small coastal systems have been reported due to reduced flows and higher water temperatures. Release of water from reservoirs on Vancouver Island continues where sufficient storage is available, and stream flows are expected to continue declining with no continuous precipitation in the immediate forecast. British Columbia's finance minister says she's been diagnosed with early-stage cancer. Vista Radio's provincial reporter Emily Jovesky has more.
2: Brenda Bailey says she was diagnosed a few weeks ago with early stage cancer. She describes it as treatable and says she was given a good prognosis for full recovery. Bailey says she'll be receiving treatment later this summer and expects to return to work by the time the fall legislative session begins in early October. Emily Jovesky, Vista News, Victoria.
1: There are renewed calls for BC's government to back off a plan to expand the provincial sales tax to certain services. Emily Jovesky has the details.
2: The PST is set to expand on October 1st to professional services like accounting, engineering, and security. Business groups and the BC Conservatives say it would mean higher costs for everything from retail security to mining development. An all-party committee has been gathering feedback on BC's next budget and is now recommending that BC scrap the PST expansion to those services. Finance Minister Brenda Bailey says the expansion will bring BC in line with other provinces and said there's no plans to stop the changes. Emily Jovesky, Vista News, Victoria.
1: The Fraser Institute says the average Canadian family spent 42% of its income on taxes last year. A new study shows that's more than what they spent on housing, food, and clothing combined, which amounted to 36%. Officials say at a time when the cost of living is top of mind across the country, taxes remain the largest household expense for Canadian families. They say the total tax bill includes visible and hidden taxes paid to all levels of government, from income and payroll, property, health, sales and fuel taxes, and more.
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I promise we're not creepy.

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Your face is like a dog treat. It's Mark here, Sunday. Hello to you. They say dogs' brains experience happy human faces just the same as a treat. Yeah, brain scans said that dogs' brains respond differently to happy, sad, angry, and fearful human faces, not just positive versus negative. So the many different faces that we show as humans. And happy faces activated a brain region in dogs linked to reward and pleasure, just like a treat. A fearful face stood out from an angry and sad face and changed the dog's brain patterns so they understand when you're angry and they can distinguish when you're sad. And they say that this was on scans on 8 to 12 dogs, things like border collies, etc. So it might not apply to all breeds, but yeah, if you're happy and you've run out of treats, just show your dog your smile and you should be fine.

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Yeah, and specific bacteria living on your skin, along with chemical compounds that your body releases, will link to how attractive a person is and was. They also say carbon dioxide can attract mosquitoes, so your breath and what releases out of your mouth. So my wife doesn't get bit much. 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It's very cunning, really, isn't it?

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1: Good afternoon. I'm Sage Daniels. The Cuthitt Regional District is welcoming a funding injection from the Strategic Priorities Fund. The QRD says a $60,000 grant through the Strategic Priorities Fund will help with developing a new framework for managing service levels across its range of services. The Regional District says the framework will help with setting measurable standards, prioritizing spending, and plan for future infrastructure needs, including the impacts of climate change. The funding program, administered by the Union of BC Municipalities, supports infrastructure and capacity-building projects across the province. The QRD says the project will help improve resource allocation, risk management, and community engagement for its residents. The RCMP says BC's top Mountie has been relieved of duty over years-old allegations. Fister Radio's provincial reporter Emily Joveski has more.
2: The RCMP says the force was recently made aware of allegations against Deputy Commissioner Dwayne McDonald dating to 2016 to 2018. RCMP Commissioner Mike Duhaime did not provide details about the nature of the allegations. He said an investigation is ongoing. Assistant Commissioner John Brewer has been tapped to take over McDonald's role on an interim basis. Emily Joveski, Vista News, Victoria.
1: Premier David Eby is shuffling some key members of its cabinet after Finance Minister Brenda Bailey announced she will be undergoing treatment for early-stage cancer. Josie Osborne moves from the health file to take over as Finance Minister. Bailey plans to return in October as Minister for Jobs and Economic Development, a role she previously held. Eby says September will be an intense month for budget preparations.
3: This is a very heavy workload, obviously, to carry while you are also going through cancer treatment. Nobody should have to do that. And so Brenda will be going back to a file that she knows and can excel at, with work she can pick up immediately once she's back.
1: Ravi Kalon is leaving his role as jobs minister to serve as BC's new health minister. The head of the BC's Fruit Growers Association says this year's Okanagan wildfires are another blow for fruit farmers after years of challenges. Adrian Arts says the Bald Range wildfire near Summerland struck at the height of peach harvest season, and hundreds of thousands of pounds of fruit may go to waste. He also warned that the BC apples people see in grocery stores may look a little different this year due to smoke and high temperatures.
4: This year, we're going to see apples that aren't as red as normal. And so I would just ask folks to not judge an apple by its color.
1: Art says the losses come after several challenging years for fruit farmers, with drought, intense heat, and cold snaps impacting crops.
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1: Good afternoon. I'm Sage Daniels. The Cuthitt Regional District is welcoming a funding injection from the Strategic Priorities Fund. The QRD says a $60,000 grant through the Strategic Priorities Fund will help with developing a new framework for managing service levels across its range of services. The Regional District says the framework will help with setting measurable standards, prioritizing spending, and plan for future infrastructure needs, including the impacts of climate change. The funding program, administered by the Union of BC Municipalities, supports infrastructure and capacity-building projects across the province. The QRD says the project will help improve resource allocation, risk management, and community engagement for its residents. The RCMP says BC's top Mountie has been relieved of duty over years-old allegations. Vista Radio's provincial reporter Emily Joveski has more.
2: The RCMP says the force was recently made aware of allegations against Deputy Commissioner Dwayne McDonald dating to 2016 to 2018. RCMP Commissioner Mike Duhaime did not provide details about the nature of the allegations. He said an investigation is ongoing. Assistant Commissioner John Brewer has been tapped to take over McDonald's role on an interim basis. Emily Joveski, Vista News, Victoria.
1: Premier David Eby is shuffling some key members of its cabinet after Finance Minister Brenda Bailey announced she will be undergoing treatment for early-stage cancer. Josie Osborne moves from the health file to take over as Finance Minister. Bailey plans to return in October as Minister for Jobs and Economic Development, a role she previously held. Eby says September will be an intense month for budget preparations.
3: This is a very heavy workload, obviously, to carry while you are also going through cancer treatment. Nobody should have to do that. And so Brenda will be going back to a file that she knows and can excel at, with work she can pick up immediately once she's back.
1: Ravi Kalon is leaving his role as jobs minister to serve as BC's new health minister. The head of the BC's Fruit Growers Association says this year's Okanagan wildfires are another blow for fruit farmers after years of challenges. Adrian Arts says the Bald Range wildfire near Summerland struck at the height of peach harvest season, and hundreds of thousands of pounds of fruit may go to waste. He also warned that the

0: BC apples people see in grocery stores may look a little different this year due to smoke and high temperatures.
1: This year, we're going to see apples that aren't as red as normal. And so I would just ask folks to not judge an apple by its color.
0: Art says the losses come after several challenging years for fruit farmers, with drought, intense heat, and cold snaps impacting crops.
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1: 10 years ago, Canada stopped what it was doing and turned toward Kingston, Ontario. 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